0: Hitradio RT1.
1: They say the holy water's watered down, and this town's lost its faith.

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Remember the lake in the moonlight. Remember you shivered and shone. 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But I know that time is gonna take me

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Our colors will fade eventually, so if our time is running out, day after day, we'll make the mundane a masterpiece. Oh my, my, oh my, my love, I take one look at you.

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3: Will you hold the line? 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'Cause this house of mine.

And this town's lost its faith. Our colors will fade eventually. So if our time is running out, day after day, we'll make the mundane a masterpiece. Oh my, my, oh my, my love, I take one look at you, you're taking me out.

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2: I leave, brush my teeth with a bottle of Jack. 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